0: By the way, it all started like this.
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1: Why wait to say, at least I did in my way. 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I made my move, and it was all about you. 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

0: cobertura perfecta. 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
1: Why wait to say? At least I did it my way. Lie way too fast. But in my heart, I understand. 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And it was all about you. Now I feel.